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We're going to get a shot to see Kansas at the 171st Bloomsburg Fair a Wednesday night, September 30th. 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

0: Boston, more than a feeling. 99.3, 103.7 WCXR. I get a lot of strange stories out of the news. This one definitely fits the bill. Like a hair care brand, K18, rolled an enormous hairball through New York City streets today. They dubbed it the Tumble Hair, a giant fuzzy creation that represents 161 billion strands of hair. The number K18 claims New Yorkers could retain using its new biometric hair longevity serum. The ball traveling through Midtown, West Village, Chinatown before it finally lands in Seporia, the marketing district. There, visitors can touch the installation. K18 will host a temporary hair longevity lab offering free scalp analysis along with that giant hairball in New York. How about that? Crazy stuff. I haven't got a picture of it yet, but I'm looking forward to that. Straight ahead, Valley Weather, and we'll get some Leonard Skinner coming up.
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4: Your AccuWeather forecast. Tonight, expect partly cloudy skies with high humidity along with a few showers and a chance of a thunderstorm. Gusty winds may be present with any rainfall. The low will be 64 degrees. Tomorrow will be humid with intervals of sunshine and the possibility of a thunderstorm in some areas during the afternoon. The high will reach 86 degrees. Tomorrow night will bring partly cloudy conditions with a low of 62 degrees. Looking ahead to Friday, anticipate a mix of sun and clouds with a high of 87 degrees. For AccuWeather, I'm meteorologist Jason Caterina.
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0: Fire Woman, The Cult, 99.3, 103.7 WZXR. Look at a national blood shortage emergency. The Red Cross says blood demand is high and shortage serious for platelets, type O positive, and B negative. If you're able to head out to a Red Cross blood drive, we've got a couple coming up. The Old Lycoming Township Fire Company on tomorrow on Dewey Ave in Williamsport. That's 1 till 6. On Friday, noon till 5 at St. Luke's Lutheran Church, 1400 Market Street in Williamsport. You can make your appointment real easy online. 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Get your appointment all set up and get out and give the gift of life. A serious shortage going on right now. Straight ahead, we've got Aerosmith, also ZZ Top.
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0: Top. 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Longtime drummer Frank Beard is taking a leave of absence during the band's summer tour. Michael Monahan will fill in. No details have been released about Beard's condition. He previously stepped away from touring back in 25 for an unspecified health procedure. ZZ Top says the tour will continue with Monahan behind the drums. So Frank Beard could use a little bit of thoughts and prayers. Hopefully everything all right with Frank. Coming up, we've got more rock. Let's see, Metallica on the way.
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Fly By Night, Rush. They're killing it up in Toronto over the weekend. They're making a movie out of those three shows in Toronto. I'm excited for that. I hope you are as well. The Crew in next right now, Collective Soul.

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0: Motley Crue, about halfway through that big summer tour right now, out on the road. I'm hearing pretty good things, too. Not too bad, let's say that. Hey, when the workday taps out, we crank up the Rush Hour Rock Block with Jake, Monday through Friday, 5 till 6. 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
4: Your AccuWeather forecast. Tonight, expect partly cloudy skies with high humidity along with a few showers and a chance of a thunderstorm. Gusty winds may be present with any rainfall. The low will be 64 degrees. Tomorrow will be humid with intervals of sunshine and the possibility of a thunderstorm in some areas during the afternoon. The high will reach 86 degrees. Tomorrow night will bring partly cloudy conditions with a low of 62 degrees. Looking ahead to Friday, anticipate a mix of sun and clouds with a high of 87 degrees. For AccuWeather, I'm meteorologist Jason Caterina.
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Megadeth. You can catch him Hershey Park Stadium on September 15th. Iron Maiden and Megadeth. 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Going to be a show for the ages right there. Start Me Up. The Stones in. 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

0: Chevelle, Send the Pain Below, WZXR. Hey, we've got one more WZXR night with the Williamsport Crosscutters. That will be August 31st, a fan appreciation night with the Williamsport Crosscutters. And they're heading into the MLB Draft League Championship game on September 2nd, Journey Bank Ballpark. 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Straight ahead, Stevie Nicks. Also, Pink Floyd coming up.
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1: 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That gives you a cruiser for cruising.
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Poke around that website a little bit. Hit the events calendar. A lot going on this weekend. Be in the know. We got some food on Friday, Balls Mills United Methodist Church. Check that one out. ACDC in. We got Bob Seger next.

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0: Turn the Page, Bob Seger, 99.3-1037 WZXR. Well, for over 100 years, cream puffs have been a feature at the Wisconsin State Fair. It's the thing to get when you're at the fair, kind of like getting a cheesesteak in Philly, a Chicago deep dish pizza in Chicago. Well, this year, visitors can wash their cream puffs down with cream puff ale. Leinenkugel's Brewery created the limited edition beer inspired by the fair's famous treat. Doesn't seem that there's any actual cream puffs in the recipe, as the stuff is brewed with Vienna and American honey malts, oats, and German noble hops. So somehow they've got that cream puff flavor out of just those ingredients. Good stuff. Leinenkugel's makes a pretty good beer. And one of these days, you know, I'm a big fair guy, and I love the state fairs. I've been to several. Wisconsin, on my list. Now get one of those cream puffs. Straight ahead, we've got a look at Valley Weather and Space Hog.
1: 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Anybody out there? 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
11: Your AccuWeather forecast. Tonight, expect partly cloudy skies with high humidity along with a few showers and a chance of a thunderstorm. Gusty winds may be present with any rainfall. The low will be 64 degrees. Tomorrow will be humid with intervals of sunshine and the possibility of a thunderstorm in some areas during the afternoon. The high will reach 86 degrees. Tomorrow night will bring partly cloudy conditions with a low of 62 degrees. Looking ahead to Friday, anticipate a mix of sun and clouds with a high of 87 degrees. For AccuWeather, I'm meteorologist Jason Caterina.
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In the meantime, Space Hog, 99.3, 103.7 WZXR, as we make our way through a Wednesday night. We're making it over the hump. We always do here on a Wednesday. I'm here till midnight. Stick around. Led Zeppelin in.

0: Queens of the Stone Age, No One Knows, WZXR. On our event calendar this weekend, we've got some great stuff. 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

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Hey, don't forget, if you're doing your breakfast on Saturday morning, tune in to Time Warp with Bill St. James, 6 till 10 every Saturday morning. Travel through the greatest years of rock and have a good time doing it with Bill St. James. Here we go with Joan Jett. I hate myself for loving you, WZXR.

0: 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Freddie Hammer will give you that shot with our flashback pop quiz with Matt Pinfield all this month. So you got all of August to get in there, get those Knoebels tickets, and then put those tickets to good use, celebrating 100 years this year at Knoebels. We got Valley Weather and the Stone Temple Pilots straight ahead.
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9: Your AccuWeather forecast. Tonight, expect partly cloudy skies with high humidity along with a few showers and a chance of a thunderstorm. Gusty winds may be present with any rainfall. The low will be 64 degrees. Tomorrow will be humid with intervals of sunshine and the possibility of a thunderstorm in some areas during the afternoon. The high will reach 86 degrees. Tomorrow night will bring partly cloudy conditions with a low of 62 degrees. Looking ahead to Friday, anticipate a mix of sun and clouds with a high of 87 degrees. For AccuWeather, I'm meteorologist Jason Caterina.
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Wicked Garden, STP, 99.3, 103.7 WCXR. Going to have a little bit of sunshine tomorrow. It's going to be warm. Thunderstorms in the afternoon. High of 86 with Crazy on You, Heart In.

0: Rattle the Cage, the latest right there from Nickelback. That's a good one, right? I think maybe my favorite from Nickelback. I'm talking like ever. Good stuff right there. Hey, the 9/11 Memorial Coalition invites you to Bikes and Wings Night every Tuesday through September 1st, Clinton Township Fire Company in Montgomery. 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Great wings, cold beverages, raffles, the 9/11 Memorial Coalition merchandise. And each Tuesday, you can enter for a chance to ride near the front of this year's 9/11 Memorial Motorcycle Ride, right at the head of the column, just behind the Coalition bikes. No cost to enter. Just come out to Bikes and Wings Night, put a name in the drawing, and enjoy a great night out while supporting the 9/11 Memorial Coalition. That's Bikes and Wings Night, Tuesday, 6 till 9 through September 1st, Clinton Township Fire Company in Montgomery. Won't be long now. We're getting that ride underway. Straight ahead, we've got Styx and Bon Jovi.
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0: Bad Medicine, Bon Jovi, WZXR. Well, they had a little bit of a hiccup out on that tour, and it was due to a sinus infection, I believe. But I think a very successful outing for Bon Jovi. Looks like they're going to be probably getting it back on the road. We can hope, right? Hopefully they bring it a little bit closer to us this time. Hey, it's Mark Mack saying so long. I'm back tomorrow night at 7 o'clock. Have a great rest of your night. Stick around for that 1 o'clock rock block. And look out, streets, here I come.
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4: Your AccuWeather forecast. Overnight will be partly cloudy and humid with a few showers and a thunderstorm possible. Expect gusty winds with any rain. The low will be 66. On Thursday, we'll see some sunshine with a chance of a thunderstorm popping up in the afternoon. The high will reach 85. Thursday night will be partly cloudy with a low of 61. Looking ahead to Friday, anticipate partial sunshine with a high of 83. Saturday is shaping up to be mostly sunny with a high of 83 as well. For AccuWeather, I'm meteorologist Jason Caterina.
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6: Your AccuWeather forecast. Overnight will be partly cloudy and humid with a few showers and a thunderstorm possible. Expect gusty winds with any rain. The low will be 66. On Thursday, we'll see some sunshine with a chance of a thunderstorm popping up in the afternoon. The high will reach 85. Thursday night will be partly cloudy with a low of 61. Looking ahead to Friday, anticipate partial sunshine with a high of 83. Saturday is shaping up to be mostly sunny with a high of 83 as well. For AccuWeather, I'm meteorologist Jason Caterina.
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4: Your AccuWeather forecast. Overnight will be partly cloudy and humid with a few showers and a thunderstorm possible. Expect gusty winds with any rain. The low will be 66. On Thursday, we'll see some sunshine with a chance of a thunderstorm popping up in the afternoon. The high will reach 85. Thursday night will be partly cloudy with a low of 61. Looking ahead to Friday, anticipate partial sunshine with a high of 83. Saturday is shaping up to be mostly sunny with a high of 83 as well. For AccuWeather, I'm meteorologist Jason Caterina.
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3: Your AccuWeather forecast. Overnight will be partly cloudy and humid with a few showers and a thunderstorm possible. Expect gusty winds with any rain. The low will be 66. On Thursday, we'll see some sunshine with a chance of a thunderstorm popping up in the afternoon. The high will reach 85. Thursday night will be partly cloudy with a low of 61. Looking ahead to Friday, anticipate partial sunshine with a high of 83. Saturday is shaping up to be mostly sunny with a high of 83 as well. For AccuWeather, I'm meteorologist Jason Caterina.
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5: 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HPV, or human papillomavirus, is a common, preventable virus that can cause cancer later in life. The HPV vaccine prevents human papillomavirus and all the cancers it can cause. The American Cancer Society recommends getting your sons and daughters the HPV vaccine starting at age 9 to protect them later in life.
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3: Your AccuWeather forecast. Overnight will be partly cloudy and humid with a few showers and a thunderstorm possible. Expect gusty winds with any rain. The low will be 66. On Thursday, we'll see some sunshine with a chance of a thunderstorm popping up in the afternoon. The high will reach 85. Thursday night will be partly cloudy with a low of 61. Looking ahead to Friday, anticipate partial sunshine with a high of 83. Saturday is shaping up to be mostly sunny with a high of 83 as well. For AccuWeather, I'm meteorologist Jason Caterina.
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3: Your AccuWeather forecast. Overnight will be partly cloudy and humid with a few showers and a thunderstorm possible. Expect gusty winds with any rain. The low will be 66. On Thursday, we'll see some sunshine with a chance of a thunderstorm popping up in the afternoon. The high will reach 85. Thursday night will be partly cloudy with a low of 61. Looking ahead to Friday, anticipate partial sunshine with a high of 83. Saturday is shaping up to be mostly sunny with a high of 83 as well. For AccuWeather, I'm meteorologist Jason Caterina.
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9: A mix of sun and clouds today, warm and humid with a thundershower possible, a high of 87. Good morning, I'm Freddie Hammer with this WZXR News Update. A judge has dismissed five charges against former Williamsport area high school art teacher Joshua Michael Larson while allowing 31 others to move forward toward trial. According to NorthCentralPA.com, Judge Christian Fry ruled five attempted unlawful contact charges were improperly filed, but upheld five counts of unlawful contact with a minor. Larson is accused of grooming and inappropriately touching students. He remains jailed without bail and is due back in court September 1st. A Loyal Sauk Township man is facing charges after allegedly interfering with a state Fish and Boat Commission investigation in McHenry Township. Authorities say 59-year-old Stanley Stutzman used his BMW three times to block a waterways conservation officer near Route 414 and Hawker Lane in April. He also initially refused to provide identification. Stutzman's charged with obstructing law enforcement and resisting arrest. He waived his preliminary hearing and is free on $20,000 bail. Along West 4th Street and at other newly paved intersections in Williamsport, new faux brick crosswalks are greeting visitors ahead of Little League World Series. According to the Sun-Gazette, the thermoplastic walkways resemble real brick but cost less and are designed to withstand snowplows, salt, and winter weather. City engineer Bill Scott says the highly visible red and white crossings should last for years while improving pedestrian safety as thousands arrive for the Grand Slam Parade and fall college semester. And checking sports, Major League Baseball Draft League yesterday, Aberdeen Ironbirds defeating the Williamsport Crosscutters 14-7. Cutters will try tonight in Maryland to keep the Ironbirds from sweeping the series in Game 3. That's a 7 p.m. first pitch. Next home game is Friday against the Mahoning Valley Scrappers for the Cutters. That's a 6:35 p.m. first pitch. Major League Baseball Guardians over the Tigers 6-4.

0: 4, Cardinals beat the Phillies 7-1, Cubs beat the Nationals 12-6, Braves over the Mets 6-3, Dodgers beat the Royals 4-2. Phillies versus the Twins, Field of Dreams game tonight, 7:30 p.m. on Netflix. I'm Freddie Hammer with this WZXR News Update.
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7: A mix of sun and clouds today, warm and humid with a thundershower possible, a high of 87. Good morning, I'm Freddie Hammer with this WZXR News Update. A judge has dismissed 5 charges against former Williamsport Area High School art teacher Joshua Michael Larson while allowing 31 others to move forward toward trial. According to NorthCentralPA.com, Judge Christian Fry ruled 5 attempted unlawful contact charges were improperly filed, but upheld 5 counts of unlawful contact with a minor. Larson is accused of grooming and inappropriately touching students. He remains jailed without bail and is due back in court September 1st. A Loyal Sock Township man is facing charges after allegedly interfering with a state Fish and Boat Commission investigation in McHenry Township. Authorities say 59-year-old Stanley Stutzman used his BMW 3 times to block a waterways conservation officer near Route 414 in Hawker Lane in April. He also initially refused to provide identification. Stutzman's charged with obstructing law enforcement and resisting arrest. He waived his preliminary hearing and is free on $20,000 bail. Along West 4th Street and at other newly paved intersections in Williamsport, new faux brick crosswalks are greeting visitors ahead of Little League World Series. According to the Sun-Gazette, the thermoplastic walkways resemble real brick but cost less and are designed to withstand snowplows, salt, and winter weather. City engineer Bill Scott says the highly visible red and white crossings should last for years while improving pedestrian safety as thousands arrive for the Grand Slam Parade and fall college semester. And checking sports, Major League Baseball Draft League yesterday, Aberdeen Ironbirds defeating the Williamsport Crosscutters 14-7. Cutters will try tonight in Maryland to keep the Ironbirds from sweeping the series in Game 3. That's a 7 p.m. first pitch. Next home game is Friday against the Mahoning Valley Scrappers for the Cutters. That's a 6:35 p.m. first pitch. Major League Baseball, Guardians over the Tigers 6-4. Cardinals beat the Phillies 7-1. Cubs beat the Nationals 12-6. Braves over the Mets 6-3. Dodgers beat the Royals 4-6.

0: War II. Phillies versus the Twins, Field of Dreams game tonight, 7:30 p.m. on Netflix. I'm Freddie Hammer with this WZXR News Update.
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4: A mix of sun and clouds today, warm and humid with a thundershower possible, a high of 87. Good morning, I'm Freddie Hammer with this WZXR News Update. A judge has dismissed five charges against former Williamsport area high school art teacher Joshua Michael Larson while allowing 31 others to move forward toward trial. According to NorthCentralPA.com, Judge Christian Fry ruled five attempted unlawful contact charges were improperly filed, but upheld five counts of unlawful contact with a minor. Larson is accused of grooming and inappropriately touching students. He remains jailed without bail and is due back in court September 1st. A Loyal Sock Township man is facing charges after allegedly interfering with a state Fish and Boat Commission investigation in McHenry Township. Authorities say 59-year-old Stanley Stutzman used his BMW three times to block a waterways conservation officer near Route 414 in Hawker Lane in April. He also initially refused to provide identification. Stutzman's charged with obstructing law enforcement and resisting arrest. He waived his preliminary hearing and is free on $20,000 bail. Along West 4th Street and at other newly paved intersections in Williamsport, new faux brick crosswalks are greeting visitors ahead of Little League World Series. According to the Sun-Gazette, the thermoplastic walkways resemble real brick but cost less and are designed to withstand snowplows, salt, and winter weather. City engineer Bill Scott says the highly visible red and white crossings should last for years, while improving pedestrian safety as thousands arrive for the Grand Slam Parade and fall college semester. And checking sports, Major League Baseball Draft League yesterday, Aberdeen Ironbirds defeating the Williamsport Crosscutters 14-7. Cutters will try tonight in Maryland to keep the Ironbirds from sweeping the series in Game 3. That's a 7 p.m. first pitch. Next home game is Friday against the Mahoning Valley Scrappers for the Cutters. That's a 6:35 p.m. first pitch. Major League Baseball, Guardians over the Tigers, 6-4. Cardinals beat the Phillies, 7-1. Cubs beat the Nationals, 12-6. Braves over the Mets, 6-3. Dodgers beat the Royals, 4-2. Phillies versus the Twins, Field of Dreams game tonight, 7:30 p.m. on Netflix. I'm Freddie Hammer with this WZXR News Update.
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9: A mix of sun and clouds today, warm and humid with a thundershower possible.

0: 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Good morning. I'm Freddie Hammer with this WZXR News Update. A judge has dismissed five charges against former Williamsport area high school art teacher Joshua Michael Larson while allowing 31 others to move forward toward trial. According to NorthCentralPA.com, Judge Christian Fry ruled five attempted unlawful contact charges were improperly filed, but upheld five counts of unlawful contact with a minor. Larson is accused of grooming and inappropriately touching students. He remains jailed without bail and is due back in court September 1st. A Loyal Sauk Township man is facing charges after allegedly interfering with a state Fish and Boat Commission investigation in McHenry Township. Authorities say 59-year-old Stanley Stutzman used his BMW three times to block a waterways conservation officer near Route 414 and Hawker Lane in April. He also initially refused to provide identification. Stutzman's charged with obstructing law enforcement and resisting arrest. He waived his preliminary hearing and is free on $20,000 bail. Along West 4th Street and at other newly paved intersections in Williamsport, new faux brick crosswalks are greeting visitors ahead of Little League World Series. According to the Sun-Gazette, the thermoplastic walkways resemble real brick but cost less and are designed to withstand snowplows, salt, and winter weather. City engineer Bill Scott says the highly visible red and white crossings should last for years while improving pedestrian safety as thousands arrive for the Grand Slam Parade and fall college semester. And checking sports, Major League Baseball Draft League yesterday, Aberdeen Ironbirds defeating the Williamsport Crosscutters 14-7. Cutters will try tonight in Maryland to keep the Ironbirds from sweeping the series in Game 3. That's a 7 p.m. first pitch. Next home game is Friday against the Mahoning Valley Scrappers for the Cutters. That's a 6:35 p.m. first pitch. Major League Baseball, Guardians over the Tigers, 6-4. Cardinals beat the Phillies, 7-1. Cubs beat the Nationals, 12-6. Braves over the Mets, 6-3. Dodgers beat the Royals, 4-2. Phillies versus the Twins, Field of Dreams game tonight, 7:30 p.m. on Netflix. I'm Freddie Hammer with this WZXR News Update.
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0: Hey, welcome back to the Bob and Tom Show in the O'Reilly Auto Parts Studios. Christy Lee at the news desk.
1: Hi.
0: There's Pat Godwin.
2: Hello.
0: Hello. There's Josh Arnold.
3: Hi there.
0: Ace Cosby's here.
4: Hi.
0: I'm Chick. Hello, Tom.
2: Hello, Chick McGee.
0: What do you got over there, bud?
2: Enjoyed your sportscast very much.
0: Okay.
2: We're going to check
1: you're
2: in.
1: Enjoying your newscast very much, too?
2: I was just going to say, we're going to check in with the
1: Huh?
2: Very enjoyable newscast.
3: Daddy proud of me?
1: Yeah, Dad.
2: We have a couple of happy stories.
3: Oh, yes. Good.
1: A Texas family and their barn animals are safe following a fire thanks to the efforts of their pet goose, KHOU.
3: Who's a volunteer firefighter.
1: The four-month-old goose named Goosey alerted the Gerber.
0: Oh, come on. Come up with a name.
2: It's lazy.
0: Goosey.
1: Alerted the Gerber family to the barn fire by honking the alarm. That's right.
0: Honk, honk, honk.
1: Mr. Gerber told the station he was able to put out the flames with a hose. All of the animals housed in the barn were saved.
3: What's your name,
1: Goosey's warning?
3: Honky?
0: Well, anything. No, like Steve or Gary or...
2: No.
1: Goosey had been adopted.
2: What color are geese?
1: Goosey. Just 4 months earlier.
2: Are they?
3: I think it varies.
1: I think they come in different
2: colors.
1: Can
2: you get a white goose?
1: Yes.
0: I think they...
1: Absolutely.
0: Primarily.
2: Clearly, that would be honky.
1: Oh, my God.
3: Oh, I just meant the sound. I didn't realize... Or did I?
2: I mean, this is happy. This is kind of a sweet story.
3: It's very sweet. I'm glad everybody and
1: glad
3: all the
1: critters
3: are safe.
1: Mm-hmm.
2: Yeah.
3: A barn fire is nothing.
0: I've never eaten, I've never had goose. Never had duck. Never had pate.
2: Duck's good.
0: Goose liver.
3: I was at a buffet. They had two different types of duck.
0: Yeah.
3: And then goose.
2: Oh, really? So you'd get in line and duck, goose?
0: That's
3: right.
0: Duck, goose.
2: Very good.
0: Okay.
2: Very good.
3: And we'd all run around.
2: That's a sweet joke. I like
1: that
2: very
1: so
2: much.
1: That's so silly.
2: But fortunately, the goose also got away. His goose was not cooked.
3: Fortunately. No, thankfully. No. Yeah.
2: Okay.
1: No.
2: But it's kind of like the Flintstones. You know, they had all the, like the critter that's the record player.
3: It's a living.
2: I love that. I love those animals.
0: I like the little.
3: Now remember though,
0: the baby woolly mammoth is also the dishwasher. rinses the dishes with his trunk. Yeah.
3: If you have geese, and they do burst into flame, you want to smother it. You never put water on a geese fire. Just remember.
2: I you know something, the effort that went into that makes it worth it.
1: And that the goes
2: I should
1: that
2: have, I should
1: so
2: have given
1: quickly.
2: That a hearty laugh.
0: I know he worked hard on that, but so do washing machines.
3: Oh, no, there was no work on
2: that. Oh, okay. So,
3: ever throw water.
1: Animal service workers in Dallas came to the rescue of a raccoon seen wandering a neighborhood for several days with a mayonnaise jar stuck on his head.
3: Oh.
1: Yeah.
3: That sounds like hell, man.
0: Well, there's who had a mayonnaise jar?
1: A raccoon.
0: Oh, I hope it was a ghost and he could make a goose salad.
2: What?
0: You know, like.
3: I know you worked hard on that, but
0: chicken salad. Chicken salad, you know, tuna salad.
1: Better.
2: So I'm sorry. So there's a wild raccoon.
0: Take the tuna and dunk it in the mayonnaise jar. Never mind.
2: There's a wild raccoon out there.
1: Yes, with a mayonnaise jar stuck on his head. They named the raccoon
0: Cooney.
3: Sticking with her.
1: Mayonesa.
2: No.
0: Mayonesa?
3: Mayonesa.
2: How about they should have named it Duke? What part of the country was this?
1: Oh, yeah. This was in Dallas, Texas.
0: Duke's mayonnaise, fine product.
1: Mayonesa is what he was called by locals, had been reportedly spotted over the course of multiple days.
2: Is it
1: mayonnaise?
2: Mayonesa?
1: Mayonesa?
2: Like
1: mayonesa?
0: Mayonesa?
1: I don't know. It's NESA.
3: Mayonesa.
0: Man, I've blown you.
1: And NESA to me is NESA because there's Mesa. It's not that Misa.
0: Somebody has to shut up.
2: So a mayonnaise jar, though. Could have been mustard. Poop on head. Hey, poop on head.
1: Okay.
0: He wants that to be a lot thicker so bad.
1: The little raccoon survived several days without food or water. He's in remarkably good condition.
0: I told you about my mustard.
1: Released back in the wild.
3: We should have never come back. We should have ended 10 minutes ago.
2: You don't like.
0: Shut the lights.
2: Did somebody get the light? Are there pictures of this critter?
1: Yes, if you want to see them. I don't have
2: mayonnaise
1: one.
2: Mayonnaise jar on his head.
3: Christy, I'm
1: there
3: sorry.
1: You
3: read and we did
2: Oh, look at that guy. That's a big mayonnaise jar.
0: So you have affection for the mayonnaise jar?
2: How do you get it off without getting glass in the guy's eye?
3: They didn't have to shatter it, right?
2: That's the dance.
0: Shattered.
2: Well, they do grease up his head and
3: pull
2: it off.
3: We didn't listen. Christy probably told
1: us. No, it doesn't say it in the story either.
3: Oh, well.
1: It doesn't. Why would it do that?
2: Do you close your eyes?
0: Well, he's going to...
2: Manisa, we're going to bust
0: He's going to fall out of the tree at Manisa. Some point and bust the jar, right? Wouldn't that
1: They were
0: make
1: able
0: sense?
1: To safely capture her despite several days yeah. without... It doesn't say how they got
3: they
1: it
3: They captured
1: off.
3: It and they were able to lube it up or something and twist
4: Buttered
3: it
4: up her neck.
2: Yeah. I bet they took a hammer and...
1: No, they didn't.
3: Why would they do that?
1: Why would they do that?
2: Because it...
3: Why would they do that to poor...
2: You can't...
3: Poop on head, was it?
2: Poop on head.
4: Oh, boy.
1: Thanks, Tom.
2: But that, see, it wasn't... It turns out it was wasn't mustard, it was mayonnaise.
3: No, so therefore...
2: It wasn't poop on head.
0: But you can't just use mayonnaise.
3: Never let the facts get in the way of fine comedy.
2: Poop on head. Poop on head sounds like a very rough weekend at the Holiday Inn. Well, I finally found my people. It's poop on head
3: It's poop on head week.
0: Somebody should take you down and build up a new person. You know that?
1: Can you do that?
2: I'll try to find out how
3: they
2: got it.
3: You can also address your nickname.
2: Today,
0: we had raccoons in this building back in the old part.
1: Yeah, we did.
0: And they were urinating in the ceiling, and somebody in this room, Tom, named it Rosemary Cooney and all her little coonies.
3: That's cute.
0: That was the name of the raccoon.
2: Yeah. The great singer, Rosemary Clooney.
3: Sure, of course.
1: Yeah. A new study finds
0: Come
1: dogs.
0: Come on to my house.
1: That's a good song. Mm-hmm. Dogs can tell the difference between several human emotions just by looking at our faces.
3: No, they can't.
1: Brain scans show dogs process smiles in a unique region of the brain.
3: Oh.
1: They also found distinct patterns of brain activity when dogs saw faces showing anger, sadness, and fear. Oh, they definitely know. Believe me.
3: No, yeah.
1: They know
3: I'm
1: when
3: skeptical.
1: Mom's angry.
3: You are skeptical.
1: What?
3: Oh, I thought, I'm not. Honestly,
1: oh, I'm yeah. not. You haven't your been dog on... doesn't look at you differently when
2: My
1: you
2: My puppy
1: talk to
2: can't
1: it.
2: Tell the difference between carpet and grass.
1: It's a puppy.
2: Okay.
3: Yeah, that can happen.
1: And we're talking about human facial expressions, not the difference between carpet and grass. Your dogs know when you're sad or...
0: Absolutely.
2: I don't know. My dog... One of them in particular, we've had a lot of storms lately. He thinks thunder is, you know, incoming shelling from the North Vietnamese or something. I'm not
0: sure. I was just going to ask if your dog grew up in Hanoi. That's what I thought you were going to.
2: I'm sorry, Chris.
1: After 65 years, Domino's, the pizza place, is finally releasing its first domino-shaped pizza.
2: This is a great idea. No?
0: No.
1: Well,
0: no.
1: Made for one, the Detroit-style pizza, dubbed the Domino, is shaped just like the brand's iconic logo and cut into two slices.
0: Great.
1: The new customizable pizza will roll out in stores nationwide on August 31st.
0: I can wait.
2: I think it's a smart idea. Huh. You know, Josh, I
3: don't care about this. No.
0: No.
3: It looks good, though. It does look delicious.
0: And it doesn't look like a domino.
3: Yeah, I mean, to say it looks like a domino is quite silly.
1: It looks like a French bread
2: pizza.
1: Well,
2: it's a rectangular.
1: Yeah.
3: Right. This is nothing. This is just a.
2: Yeah. Would you be happier if Noble Romans had something shaped like a Roman helmet?
3: I don't know. No.
2: No? Okay, fine.
3: But wait, those were
0: words.
3: Are you
0: trying to make a penis reference there somehow?
1: So a
2: Pizza Hut
1: like?
2: Could make it. Like shaped like a
4: hut.
2: I don't know, like a primitive Zulu hut.
0: Jabba the Hut.
3: I hope you're having fun.
2: I think this is a great idea.
3: Well, then order one.
0: Why are you subjecting us to it? Here's a pizza that's square. It looks like a domino.
3: It does look delicious.
2: Do you know which pizza is famous for being square?
4: Square pizza.
3: There are a few. St. Louis has Emo's, which
4: you got your Jets pizza.
3: Square
4: Jets pizza,
3: beyond compare.
0: Yeah. Jets pizza is amazing.
2: Wait a minute. Square beyond compare?
3: Right.
2: That's
3: a
2: great slogan.
3: Yeah. So that does well. But regionally, Jets. Square.
1: Well, who do you have over there?
2: Well, in the history of pizza.
1: Us?
2: I wanted to find out what Detroit-style pizza was.
1: What is it?
3: It's where the sauce is on top.
2: Yeah.
1: Thicker crust.
2: And the original in the 40s, it was designed to look like an auto part.
3: It was?
2: Yeah.
0: So it was like a crankcase?
2: It was square. It was built to resemble the automotive parts pan used in the factories.
3: Who knew?
2: So, then they've got St. Louis pizza here. A thin crust with a cracker-like consistency, it says.
3: Yeah.
2: Do you buy that?
3: No, that's exactly what it is, yeah.
2: Okay. And then it goes on to New York pizza, in my opinion, most overrated.
0: Now, come on.
2: By the slice. No.
1: You don't fold it up and eat it like that?
2: It's okay. Not great. What's coming up in the news, Christy Lee?
1: We have Anthony Hopkins in the news and not for the movies.
0: Tony, hunky Tony.
1: We have Baby Shark in the news as well.
0: All right.
1: Yeah,
2: the Baby Shark thing, there's one really interesting fact about that I was completely unaware of, which we'll find out about.
3: And what are we? Are we hitting like 15th anniversary of that?
1: Gotta be.
4: Maybe.
1: No, more than that.
0: How many billions downloads?
1: Oh, no, it's 10. It's 10 years.
3: 10, okay.
2: Yeah, but there's an aspect to it, a Milli Vanilli-esque aspect to the story.
0: I was watching.
3: Those sharks really weren't singing?
1: Kidding me? They were dubbed by dolphins?
0: And I will be careful how I say this. I was watching a program the other night, and for some reason, S-U-R-I went off my Apple speakers, and it started playing Baby Shark. And I don't know what happened.
1: Were you watching Shark Week?
0: I tried to rewind it and find out what happened, but it just,
3: weird.
0: It was wild.
2: I don't know.
0: Maybe someone can
2: help. Right now, a quick word from
0: Brick. Help me, please.
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19: Hi, folks, and good Thursday. Another awesome day to be alive. Joe Snedeker here from WNEP-TV. Could you believe we're now in mid-August, which means summer is over in 2 weeks. Today, it's going to be another great day. 85 and sunny. Tomorrow looks great, too. Partly sunny and about 85 degrees. The humidity is going to start to drop tomorrow, especially tomorrow night and into Saturday. So that Saturday is going to be a great sunny day. Some places staying in the 70s. The rest, my friend, is up to you. 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

Ooh, a little dust in the wind. 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So no repeat workday. Starting it off very relaxed on WZXR. It's Freddie Hammer. Hey, how's it going? I got Little League information for you. Who's playing? Whether or not Pennsylvania is going to be playing Washington, D.C. or Delaware in the championship game tomorrow. Plus, I didn't win the Powerball jackpot, darn it. And you didn't either because it was from Illinois. Right now, 38 special.

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1: 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It's Freddie Hammer. We are psyched to see you in South Williamsport for the Little League World Series. Want to see you here? Maybe you're going to be able to watch the game on the TV. They got stuff on ESPN. Of course, it's a big deal. Are we going to have ESPN coverage this year? I hope so. Either way, we're looking forward to these games that are coming up today and tomorrow. The Mid-Atlantic Regional Tournament today at 3 o'clock. So Delaware plays Washington, and that winner going to be playing the Mid-Atlantic Region Championship with PA's team from Westchester, 3 p.m. tomorrow. So that's all going to be on ESPN. Also on ESPN, the New England Regional Tournament today at 7. Northwest Regional Tournament going on today at 6. Pacific. So that's going to be happening a little bit later. So watch for that. And then you already have teams that have punched their ticket to Williamsport. Bourne, Texas, Alabama, Phoenix City, as well as Ohio. The Westside Little League defeated Kentucky yesterday 6-0. So they're going to the big game too. Can't wait to see you out at Lomity or Volunteer. Got to get out for one of the games. Maybe I'll see you on the hill. On the way, we're coming back with Valley Weather. We're going to do that. Plus music from Steppenwolf coming up on WZXR.
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9: Hi, folks, and good Thursday. Another awesome day to be alive. Joe Snedeker here from WNEP-TV. Could you believe we're now in mid-August, which means summer is over in 2 weeks. Today, it's going to be another great day. 85 and sunny. Tomorrow looks great, too. Partly sunny and about 85 degrees. The humidity is going to start to drop tomorrow, especially tomorrow night and into Saturday. So that Saturday is going to be a great sunny day. Some places staying in the 70s. The rest, my friend, is up to you. Make it a good week.
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It's Freddie Hammer. There's going to be an In Touch program this weekend. A good show talking about adoption, fostering children, the people who take care of that from the Families United Network. I'll tell you about that coming up in less than 10. 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

0: 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We're looking forward to a pretty good In Touch program coming up this Sunday. We're going to be speaking with Ron Simon as well as Ana White Gonzalez. Ana Gonzalez White, that's how it goes. 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

0: 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It's Freddie Hammer. Well, we did not win the Powerball jackpot. Darn it, it was $1 billion. Somebody in Illinois won. Maybe if you're listening in Illinois, it's you. Congratulations if that's the case. Otherwise, we're going to have to start and try again on Saturday. Powerball jackpot. Well, here's an interesting story. The guy thought he lost because he had heard that someone else had won. So he never checked his Powerball ticket, but it's a happy mistake. He's definitely in Maryland. His mother said, check your tickets because you're on camera at the store for someone who may have matched 5 balls and you could be a millionaire. He's like, no, forget it. He doesn't recognize that store. Later on, he found out a few days later when he scanned his ticket, he discovered that he'd matched the 5 numbers, missing the Powerball, but still winning $1 million. He says he was ecstatic. He was that person who won. He didn't recognize himself on the camera, but he still got the $1 million. That's definitely a good way to win. I don't mind. I don't need $1 billion. I could take $1 million. It would be just fine. I'm sure that you'd be exactly the same way. Hey, we're coming up in the 11 o'clock hour. We're going to come at the top of the hour with Rolling Stones. We'll do that next. Maybe after Led Zeppelin on WZXR.
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Why Can't This Be Love? On 99.3 and 103.7 WZXR, it's Freddie Hammer. Coming up this hour, talking about NASCAR. We're going to enjoy ourselves. As well as information about a great thing that happens on Tuesdays with the 9/11 Coalition guys. Talk about that coming up in less than 10. After Collective Soul.

0: Guns N' Roses. 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We're coming up on 9/11. It's one of those days, of course, changed our lives forever. And the 9/11 Memorial Coalition understands that, and they are gathering, of course, a couple different times before 9/11. In fact, they're inviting you to come to Bikes and Wings every Tuesday through September 1st. So that's coming up next Tuesday. You might want to make plans, put it on your calendar. It's all in Montgomery at the Clinton Township Fire Company. It starts at 6, goes till 9. They got great wings and cold beverages. They'll even do raffles. They'll be selling 9/11 Memorial Coalition merch. And each Tuesday you attend, you can enter a chance to ride near the front of this year's 9/11 Memorial Ride Column. It's going to be a great time and such camaraderie, because that's what makes it great. It's a sad reason, but of course, excellent camaraderie with your fellow man. So hopefully you'll be able to be a part of this on coming up these Tuesdays till September 1st with the folks from the 9/11 Memorial Coalition at the Clinton Township Fire Company in Montgomery. Tuesday, 6 to 9. Get the details if you'd like. I'm sure they have it on their Facebook page. Definitely going to be good at the Clinton Township Volunteer Fire Company. Go out next Tuesday. Coming back with Valley Weather, we're going to do that, plus music from Quiet Riot on the way on WZXR.
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8: Hi, folks, and good Thursday. Another awesome day to be alive. Joe Snedeker here from WNEP-TV. Could you believe we're now in mid-August, which means summer is over in 2 weeks. Today, it's going to be another great day. 85 and sunny. Tomorrow looks great, too. Partly sunny and about 85 degrees. The humidity is going to start to drop tomorrow, especially tomorrow night and into Saturday. So that Saturday is going to be a great sunny day. Some places staying in the 70s. The rest, my friend, is up to you. Make it a good week.
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It's Freddie Hammer. Have you ever been to a cookout? They have them around the South. They have good milkshakes. Well, the NASCAR race is all about the Cookout 400. We'll talk about that in less than 10 after Ozzy on WZXR. Time.

0: Money. 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It's Freddie Hammer. It's the Cookout 400. I think the peach milkshake was my favorite in the Cookout. And if you go in midnight, that'd make a pretty good burger for you if you ever got to one. The Cookout 400 is coming up this Saturday night. That's the difference. The NASCAR racing is going to be Saturday evening, 6 p.m. at Richmond Raceway. And so that's going to sort of throw a little wrench into your Sunday. So you don't have to worry about Sunday afternoon racing. Got to make your plans to listen in 6 o'clock Saturday with the pre-race coverage. 7 o'clock with the race. And you can find that on our sister station, the Twin Valleys Talk Radio Network, 101.7 WWPA. 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
0: 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Previously on In Touch, Pennsylvania Representative Jamie Flick of the 83rd District explains the role his job requires when funds that are on the table could come back home to benefit residents in Lycoming and Union counties.
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0: hold the line on 99.3 and 103.7 WZXR. It's Freddie Hammer. Okay, I've got a question on our Facebook page today. We don't normally do a lot of questions and answers, but we want your answers today about time travel. If you were transported 300 years in the past in a time machine, how would you make your living? How would you want to make your living? 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So in 1726, what would you want to be doing? Maybe you'd be doing the exact same thing you're doing now. Maybe you'd be a farmer and you're not a farmer now and that's what you'd like. So tell us what you think. If you were transported 300 years in the past, what would you do to make a living? I want to hear about it on our Facebook page, WZXRFM. Check it out. Answer the question. Let us know what you think because I love time travel. I wish it could be true. On the way, we're coming back with the WZXR Workforce Block. We're going to come back with four from Skid Row. That's fun. And then we're going to do the Flashback Pop Quiz. 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And you can recharge that card, of course. 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It's coming up on the WZXR Workforce Block. All request lunch hour.
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0: Joe from Skid Row and the WZXR Workforce Block. I'll request lunch hour. That's the block. We started out with I Will Remember You, Monkey Business, 18 in Life, and then Youth Gone Wild. 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We do that four in a row every noontime, right in the weekdays. We do that every day. And, of course, we love to do that for you as you join us for your lunch hour. Thanks for that. And we're going to move on to our flashback pop quiz for WZXR prize pack. I got the Utz brand snacks, the Pepsi products, $40 in Knoebel's ride tickets, and $25 of a Hoopla's gift card that can be recharged after you use that $25. So you can win that prize. 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
12: Hi, it's Storm Tracker 60, Chief Meteorologist Kurt Aaron with your Central Pennsylvania forecast from WNEP-TV. Looking at 88 for a high today. Only a stray shower. 95% of us stay dry. 58 will be the overnight low, so a little bit better sleeping weather. And once again, we're looking at a high of 88 tomorrow with a mix of sun and clouds. Good start to the weekend. Speaking of the weekend, Saturday, mid-80s, mix of sun and clouds. Dry, looks good Saturday. Sunday, not so much. We'll start off with increasing clouds in the morning, temps in the mid-60s, and we'll see some scattered showers and storms rolling through Sunday afternoon.
13: All right, right now, 1224, 78 degrees. Let's see who knows the answer to today's Flashback Pop Quiz.
14: Did you remember what each character was sitting on in Aqualung and I Am the Walrus? Aqualung was sitting on a park bench.
15: Sitting on the park bench.
14: And the guy that claimed to be the walrus, he was sitting in an English garden, but he was sitting on a cornflake.
15: Sitting on a cornflake. Waiting for the van to come.
14: If you answered a park bench and a cornflake, and stand up and be counted, because you passed today's pop quiz. Last dismissed.
13: Okay, go ahead and prove it.
16: Is it a park bench?
13: Yes, it's a park bench. Do you know the other one?
16: Cornflake.
13: That's exactly right. I got you a WZXR prize pack for that. What's your name?
16: John.
13: Hi, John. Where are you calling from?
16: Muncie.
13: All right, I got you the prize pack. It's Utz Brand Snacks, Pepsi Products, $40 in Knoebel Rides tickets, as

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0: You're so welcome. 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And next week, too. How about a little Jethro Tull on the WZXR Workforce Block All Request Lunch Hour?

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You know, Jeff from Milton put in a lunch order on our website, which is WZXR.com, right on the button that says All Request Lunch Hour. He wants a little lead for lunch. How about going to California? Led Zeppelin on WZXR.

0: people requested Led Zeppelin from Milton. And the WZXR workforce block all request lunch hour. It's Freddie Hammer. You know when they say, oh, we really need blood, and they've said that before in the past, and you'd say, oh, okay, well, I got to go to a blood drive, and they just sort of say that. Well, now I think they really, really mean it. There's a national blood shortage emergency. They always wanted to keep their stores, you know, full of blood from people that have donated, but now it's down to a critical level. And if you are an O positive or a B negative blood type or want to give platelets, it's a very serious shortage right now. So you can go to a Red Cross blood drive all around us. I mean, there's stuff going on today at Old Lycoming Township Fire Company on Dewey Avenue, as well as Our Lady of Lourdes Church over on Walnut Street in Montoursville. They're having a blood drive there too. And you can just go to redcrossblood.org and see where they are. You can walk in if you want, but you can make an appointment, which is really convenient if you do that at redcrossblood.org, or get the app and put that on your phone. If you wanted to head out on Friday, you can go to UPMC Williamsport Divine Providence Campus. That's over there off Grampian Boulevard. And also St. Luke Lutheran Church, going to be another place for a blood drive. That one's going on noon to 5 tomorrow, 10 a.m. to 3 p.m., and all the other ones going on right now with Old Lycoming Township and Our Lady of Lourdes Church. So if you're interested in helping out, saving some lives, why not? RedCrossBlood.org. Also want to remind you there is a working structure fire right now if you're heading through in the Fairfield Township area, right around 91 Odell Road. So keep that in mind. Maybe change your route if you're heading past there. You're going to find lots of the equipment and lots of firefighters in that area with that working structure fire. All right, it's the WZXR Workforce Block All Request Lunch Hour. Hello.
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1: 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Can you play Metallica?
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0: Wrapping up the workforce block, all request lunch hour with some Blink 182. Interesting. Travis Barker talking about some really sensitive things in a new documentary that you can find on Hulu about his life called Louder Than Fear. He reveals that his fear of flying led to severe opioid addiction, saying that starting as a pill for anxiety turned into a habit so bad he had a security guard. His only job was to make sure he was breathing. He took 20 to 30 pills a day. And people would just wonder, how are you alive? So that's part of this documentary. Talking about a touching posthumous appearance by late Foo Fighters drummer Taylor Hawkins, who also passed away. So definitely looking forward to a neat documentary about Blink-182 drummer Travis Barker called Louder Than Fear. Find that on Hulu at this time. On the way, we're looking at some more rock and roll. In fact, we're going to continue with a no-repeat workday at the top of the hour with Pink Floyd on WZXR.
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It's Freddie Hammer. Getting ready for the Grand Slam Parade. It's coming up less than a week now. We'll talk about how you can get there and what you can do and how you can sit and watch. We'll talk about After Bad Company.

0: AC/DC dancing around the room here with You Shook Me All Night Long on 99.3 and 103.7 WZXR. It's Freddie Hammer. We're ready for the Grand Slam Parade. It's the ultimate kickoff to the 79th Little League World Series. And the Williamsport Lycoming Chamber of Commerce is sort of the host of the Grand Slam Parade that happens next Tuesday. 5 o'clock is when that steps off. It's a great parade. It's kind of a must-see. You got to see the kids. And if you can't get to the parade, you can watch it on WNEP. So that's just one thing. But if you want to go down and get the whole energy and the excitement and the kids throwing those balls they have totally signed, they're autographing everything, and they're just being so cute with them and their coaches, definitely come out and see the 20 Little League teams, the marching bands. They got high-energy dance groups and floats and fire trucks. It's a great parade. You can be a part of it. Our sister station is going to be out there. We're all going to be out there with Backyard Broadcasting, but I think they're going to bring their rooster, so look for the rooster. And we don't quite know what division we're in yet, but we might by the day that we get there, hopefully. So find a spot along the route, because it's going to go from, right there on 4th Street. It goes Maynard Street and West 4th. That's where it's going to start. And then it's going to make its way through the city and end over on Market Street. 100 exciting units. So can't wait to see you out for the Grand Slam Parade starting 5 o'clock till 7:30. Watch it on WNEP or head down to downtown Williamsport and enjoy it in person. Coming back with Valley Weather. Got that on the way. 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
4: Hi, it's Storm Tracker 60, Chief Meteorologist Kurt Aaron with your Central Pennsylvania forecast from WNEP-TV. Looking at 88 for a high today, only a stray shower, 95% of us stay dry. 58 will be the overnight low, so a little bit better sleeping weather. And once again, we're looking at a high of 88 tomorrow with a mix of sun and clouds. Good start to the weekend. Speaking of the weekend, Saturday, mid-80s, mix of sun and clouds, dry, looks good Saturday. Sunday, not so much. We'll start off with increasing clouds in the morning, temps in the mid-60s, and we'll see some scattered showers and storms rolling through Sunday afternoon.
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0: Santana and Black Magic Woman on 99.3 and 103.7 WZXR. It's Freddie Hammer. So the next regional tournament is going to be the Mid-Atlantic Regional going on today at 3 o'clock, and you can watch that on ESPN. Get a look at the teams that are going to play the Pennsylvania team tomorrow at 3 o'clock on ESPN. So it's between Delaware and Washington. Now, they have beat both those teams, the Pennsylvania team, so it's looking pretty good for them. Other championship games you can watch today at 7, Maine versus Massachusetts. That's the New England Regional Tournament. 7 o'clock, ESPN Eastern. That's going on. Then the Northwest Regional Tournament championship game is going on at 9 p.m. Eastern between Idaho and Washington. And those that have already punched their tickets, how about Bourne, Texas, Alabama, Ohio also in there. So can't wait to see them. Little League World Series coming up next Wednesday and everything starts. And we'll keep you up to date during the news, during Bob and Tom, about the different scores that are going on and who's moving forward in each bracket. So we'll definitely keep you up. Information is all about the Little League World Series next week. That's what we got for you. On the way, coming back with music from Pearl Jam next on ZXR.
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0: heart. 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It's Freddie Hammer. Checking out our national holidays today. This is international. It's International Left-Handers Day. Now, I'm a righty, but you may be a lefty. Congratulations. I was actually shaking hands with a woman who had a sling on her right arm, so I had to shake with my left hand, and that was a little awkward, but you know what? We could do that for a day on International Left-Handers Day. So go ahead and make them feel a little bit better about it. And don't put them in a weird spot at the table, because that's what they always get. It's also National Filet Mignon Day, so you can have one of those. How much are they per pound right now, for sure? All right, I'm getting out of here. I'll be back tomorrow, and we'll do a Friday together. I can't believe it. Exciting stuff. Getting right toward the weekend. Can't wait. And you're going to be here for the afternoon with Jake. Till 7 o'clock, he has the soundtrack to your workday and the WZXR Rush Hour Rock Block at 5 o'clock. So that's even a better way to get home from work. Certainly good. He's got the rock report at 6:20. So you got all the information, all the rock and roll, and a no-repeat workday throughout the afternoon with Jake Michaels here on WZXR. You know what? I'll see you tomorrow to do that Friday together. I'm Freddie Hammer on WZXR.
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99.3 1037 WZXR Thursday afternoon, and Jake hanging in with you until 7 tonight. I've got a great one coming your way, lots to talk about, and that includes This Day in Rock History and the Rock Report coming up at 6:20. And have you ever heard of a dining manager? It's new to me, and I'll tell

0: Alice in Chains wrapping up the Music Marathon, 99.3, 103.7 WZXR. And if you've got teenagers at home, well, congratulations. You've got a perfectly good kitchen staff just standing around, no doubt staring at their phones. Listen, a new report says 82% of families have one person who serves as the household dining manager. And, well, that's the poor soul deciding what everybody's eating, making the grocery list, doing the shopping, cooking it, and then cleaning up the crime scene afterward. And all of that adds up to around 2 hours every day, nearly 20 minutes just deciding what to make, which makes sense when, you know, every suggestion is answered with, I don't care, followed immediately by, ew, not that. You think the solution would be delegation. Get the teenagers involved, except 69% of dining managers say it's actually easier to just do it themselves, because apparently teaching a teenager to make dinner takes longer than, well, you know, raising a chicken. So tonight, hand your kids the spatula. Worst case scenario, you have pizza leftovers.
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4: Hi, it's Storm Tracker 60, Chief Meteorologist Kurt Aaron with your Central Pennsylvania forecast from WNEP-TV. Looking at 88 for a high today, only a stray shower, 95% of us stay dry. 58 will be the overnight low, so a little bit better sleeping weather. And once again, we're looking at a high of 88 tomorrow with a mix of sun and clouds. Good start to the weekend. Speaking of the weekend, Saturday, mid-80s, mix of sun and clouds, dry, looks good Saturday. Sunday, not so much. We'll start off with increasing clouds in the morning, temps in the mid-60s, and we'll see some scattered showers and storms rolling through Sunday afternoon.
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How well do you know your American history? 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A special America 250 trivia night is coming to Montoursville, and it won't cost you a dime to play. I got the details coming up.

0: 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Think you know your American history? 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The General John Burroughs Historical Society invites you to put together a team of six people or fewer for a fun evening, testing your knowledge of the people, places, events, and moments that, well, helped shape our country. 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

0: 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Saturday night, the lights are on and NASCAR is ready to roar into Richmond. That's right. The NASCAR Cup Series takes over Richmond Raceway this Saturday night for the Cookout 400. 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

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They're changing the recipe, going heavier on the lime for a brighter, crisper taste. So I guess instead of lemon-lime soda, it's now lime-lemon. The ingredients are basically the same, except for 5 fewer milligrams of potassium. So relax. Nobody's turning 7-Up into kale juice. The new version hit shelves sometime this month.

0: 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Jake in with you on this Thursday afternoon. Hey, did you actually take a vacation this summer, or did your big getaway consist of moving from the couch to the patio? If you never packed a suitcase, well, you got plenty of company. A new Talker research survey found 61% of Americans haven't taken a vacation this summer, and nearly one in four say they feel like they haven't really made the most of summer at all. And yeah, you can probably guess one of the big reasons is money. 13% say financial pressure forced them to change their summer plan. So, you know, maybe instead of a week at the beach, it was a day at the community pool. Instead of a fancy resort, you got the deluxe accommodations of your own backyard. Hey, the drinks are cheaper. Checkout time is whenever you want. And, you know, nobody loses your luggage. That's not too bad.
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11: Hi, it's Storm Tracker 60, Chief Meteorologist Kurt Aaron, with your Central Pennsylvania forecast from WNEP-TV. Looking at 88 for a high today. Only a stray shower, 95% of us stay dry. 58 will be the overnight low, so a little bit better sleeping weather. And once again, we're looking at a high of 88 tomorrow with a mix of sun and clouds. Good start to the weekend. Speaking of the weekend, Saturday, mid-80s, mix of sun and clouds. Dry, looks good Saturday. Sunday, not so much. We'll start off with increasing clouds in the morning, temps in the mid-60s, and we'll see some scattered showers and storms rolling through Sunday afternoon.
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0: The Police, 99.3 103.7 WZXR. And if you are grabbing a soda today, you might want to check the sugar before you crack it open, because some of these things are basically liquid candy with bubbles. Eat This Not That ranks some of the highest sugar sodas out there, and the top five are pretty wild. Coming in at number five, Mug Cream Soda with 79 grams of sugar in a 20-ounce bottle. Tied at 80 grams, Fanta Pineapple and Sunkissed Fruit Punch. Number two, Crush Peach, packing 81 grams, and the sugar champion is Crush Pineapple with a whopping 85 grams of sugar in one 20-ounce bottle. Now, for perspective, the American Heart Association recommends no more than about 25 grams of added sugar a day for women and 36 for men. So that Crush Pineapple, that's not really soft drink. That's more like dessert with a screw cap. Hey, buddy.
1: Hey, buddy.
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1: What we've got here is failure to communicate. Some men you just can't reach. So you get what we had here last week, which is the way he wants it. 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

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Want to know how well you're aging? Well, forget the fancy gadgets. You might just need one leg and a few feet of open floor. A huge study found that two incredibly simple fitness tests may reveal a lot about your chances of living longer. I'll tell you what they are coming up.

0: question we probably all ask ourselves at one time or another, right? Obviously, nobody can answer that, but researchers say your physical fitness may offer some interesting clues. A recent study followed more than 13,000 adults aged 65 and older for 7 years, testing things like strength, endurance, balance, and agility. And the people who performed the best overall had about a 61% lower risk of dying during the study than those with the lowest scores. Now, two tests really stood out: standing on one leg and an 8-foot walk and turn test. Basically, get up, walk 8 feet, turn around, and come back. Now, top performers on those tests had roughly a 50 to 59% lower mortality risk. Interestingly, flexibility wasn't nearly as strong a predictor, so someday your annual checkup may include stand on one leg. Who knows? Suddenly all those years of putting your pants on without falling over kind of feels like serious training.
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9: Hi, it's Storm Tracker 60, Chief Meteorologist Kurt Aaron with your Central Pennsylvania forecast from WNEP-TV. Looking at 88 for a high today. Only a stray shower. 95% of us stay dry. 58 will be the overnight low, so a little bit better sleeping weather. And once again, we're looking at a high of 88 tomorrow with a mix of sun and clouds. Good start to the weekend. Speaking of the weekend, Saturday, mid-80s, mix of sun and clouds, dry. Looks good Saturday. Sunday, not so much. We'll start off with increasing clouds in the morning temps.

0: mid-60s, and we'll see some scattered showers and storms rolling through Sunday afternoon.
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0: 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The Road to Little League World Series starts with one of Williamsport's biggest traditions. 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Now, the route starts at Maynard and West 4th Street, and it heads straight through downtown Williamsport and wraps up on Market Street. Grab a spot along 4th Street and welcome the world to Williamsport. 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

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And parents, can you hear that? That's the sound of school buses warming up and kids suddenly realizing they never finished their summer reading. Summer vacation is running out fast. Coming up, I've got the rundown on when local students head back. And for some students, the alarm clock strikes next week.

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0: 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And attention, kids, we regret to inform you that your free trial of summer is about to expire. That's right, the days of sleeping till noon, living in flip-flops, and asking, wait, what day is it, are almost over. Lion Mountain gets back to school. They get that party started on Monday. Wednesday the 19th, it's Bloomsburg, Northern Tioga, Southern Tioga, and Wellsboro. And then next Thursday, the floodgates start to open. Central Columbia, Danville, Jersey Shore, Montgomery, Northeast Bradford, Sullivan County, and Troy, they all head back. So parents, locate those backpacks and lunch boxes, and kids, enjoy those final mornings of sleeping in, because very soon your alarm clock will be going off at an hour you forgot existed. Welcome back, school year. Nobody asked for.
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7: Hi, it's Storm Tracker 60, Chief Meteorologist Kurt Aaron with your Central Pennsylvania forecast from WNEP-TV. Looking at 88 for a high today. Only a stray shower. 95% of us stay dry. 58 will be the overnight low, so a little bit better sleeping weather. And once again, we're looking at a high of 88 tomorrow with a mix of sun and clouds. Good start to the weekend. Speaking of the weekend, Saturday, mid-80s, mix of sun and clouds. Dry, looks good Saturday. Sunday, not so much. We'll start off with increasing clouds in the morning, temps in the mid-60s, and we'll see some scattered showers and storms rolling through Sunday afternoon.
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We're talking 4 hours of comedy, crazy conversations, hilarious characters, and, well, some of the funniest guests around.

0: 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And Friday afternoon means one thing. Everybody's trying to get somewhere at the same time. Before you get caught in the backup, stay with Backyard Broadcasting's Friday afternoon traffic reports from 3 till 5. We'll help you navigate crashes, construction, slowdowns, and, well, anything else standing between you and the weekend. Friday traffic reports brought to you by Performance Towing and Recovery Service. 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

0: Jet wrapping up the Rush Hour Rock Block 99.3 and 103.7 WZXR. And here's something you probably didn't need rattling around in your brain on your next vacation. A Hotels.com survey asked travelers about the rudest things people do at hotels. You know, the usual suspects. Slamming doors at midnight, blasting music, yelling in the hallway, treating the staff like garbage, and letting their dog roam the lobby like he booked the room. Well, some people have even admitted to loading up on way more than their share at the free breakfast. But that's not the worst part. Forget the extra muffin. Here comes the nightmare fuel. 5% of travelers, 5% admit they've washed their underwear in the hotel room coffee maker. Oh, man, are you kidding me? So that complimentary morning coffee may not be dark roast. It could be Fruit of the Loom French roast. Ugh.
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Richie Blackmore plugs back into Deep Purple after 33 years. And yeah, they played the song you're thinking of. Plus, Scorpions head into outer space. New music from Asia. And Paul McCartney adds something new to the Wings story. I've got your rock report coming up next.

0: Ozzy wrapping up the music marathon, 99.3, 103.7 WZXR, and it's time for the Rock Report, and it was a reunion more than three decades in the making. Richie Blackmore joined his former band Deep Purple on stage last night in Wautau, New York, his first performance with the group in 33 years. The 81-year-old co-founder strapped on the guitar for the song everybody wanted to hear, Smoke on the Water. Blackmore had teased the surprise reunion earlier on Instagram. Justin Hayward is bringing his Story in Your Eyes tour back to the U.S. The last surviving classic era member of the Moody Blues has a Pennsylvania stop coming up on September 15th at the Keswick Theater in Glenside. The tour takes its name from the Moody Blues 1971 hit, The Story in Your Eyes. Meanwhile, Scorpions are going where no rock tour has gone before, outer space. The band is getting its own officially licensed 96-page graphic novel called Scorpions Hurricane. Set centuries in the future, the story finds the band touring the galaxy before getting captured on the mysterious planet Venus 7. Apparently, even in the future, getting to the next gig can be a little complicated. And Asia has released another preview of its upcoming album, Indigo. The new single is called Echoes of You, featuring original member Jeffrey Downs. Indigo arrives November 6th and will be Asia's first new studio album since Gravitas in 2014. And lastly, Paul McCartney's book, Wings, The Story of a Band on the Run, is getting a paperback edition on October 6th, and this version adds a new conversation between McCartney and filmmaker Morgan Neville, director of the documentary, Paul McCartney, Man on the Run. And that is your Rock Report for Thursday, August 13th.
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7: Your AccuWeather forecast. Tonight, expect partly cloudy skies with a low of 61. Tomorrow will bring partial sunshine with a high of 84. Tomorrow night will be partly cloudy again with a low of 61. Looking ahead to Saturday, anticipate a mix of sunshine and a few clouds with a high of 85. Sunday will be humid with periods of rain and a thunderstorm reaching a high of 78. As we move into Monday, expect variable cloudiness with a chance of a shower in the area along with humid conditions and a high of 85. For AccuWeather, I'm meteorologist Jason Caterina.
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0: 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And your weekend soundtrack doesn't have to come from a playlist. There's plenty of live music happening all around the Susquehanna Valley. Kick things off tomorrow night with the Cadillac Cats at the Brickyard starting at 8. Uncut will be cranking things up at Antlers on the Water. And Video Days brings the 80s party to the Sunbury River Festival. Saturday, keep the weekend rolling with Katie Henry and Ann Kerstetter performing at the Sidebar. Then Sunday afternoon, wrap things up with Izzy Butters at Ye Olde Meeting Place from 4 until 6. So forget the couch, give Netflix the night off, and go hear some live music the way it was meant to be heard, live, loud, and local. Get out, have a great weekend, and support live music throughout the Susquehanna Valley.
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0: 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Time for me to get out of here. Mark Mack coming up next. He's bringing the rock for you right up until midnight tonight. And don't forget, we'll kick things off tomorrow morning with the Bob and Tom Show, followed up by Freddie Hammer. Have yourself an awesome Thursday night. Thank you so much for hanging out with me. 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

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We are going to get down to about 60 overnight tonight. I wouldn't call it cold, but it might get those windows open tonight. Night Ranger in. 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

0: Blue Oyster Cult, 99.3 1037 WZXR. Mark Mack joining in. You know, we've got some big shows coming next month to the Journey Bank Community Arts Center. Also, I'm supposed to be keeping a secret. Not easy for me. We're going to let you know pretty soon about some big shows coming up. But next month, Beatles versus the Stones, a musical showdown. That's a Saturday night, the 12th of September. And then the next Saturday, the 19th, Brett Floyd, The Moon, The Wall, and Beyond. Also, we got Rocket Man, the Elton John tribute coming in Rocktober, the Vampire Circus, and Get the Lead Out. And like I said, Steve Ault is going to be around here in the next few days giving us some info on a couple of shows that I know you're going to be interested in. I know what they are. It's so hard not to tell. Coming up, we've got a look at Valley Weather and the Rolling Stones.
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6: Your AccuWeather forecast. Tonight, expect partly cloudy skies with a low of 61. Tomorrow will bring partial sunshine with a high of 84. Tomorrow night will be partly cloudy again with a low of 61. Looking ahead to Saturday, anticipate a mix of sunshine and a few clouds with a high of 85. Sunday will be humid with periods of rain and a thunderstorm reaching a high of 78. As we move into Monday, expect variable cloudiness with a chance of a shower in the area along with humid conditions and a high of 85. For AccuWeather, I'm meteorologist Jason Caterina.
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Sympathy for the Devil, the Rolling Stones, WZXR. New album out there. No tour this go-around, though. That is all thanks to Keith Richards. He said, nah, can't do it. I think he's pretty smart. Why would you want a tour at that age? They've had it all. Soundgarden in, Black Hole Sun.

0: 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Hey, each weekday afternoon, Jake Michaels here for you, 2 until 7, and 5 to 6, he's got your rush hour rock block, nothing but loud guitars, pounding drum, rock that never takes its foot off the gas. No slow songs, no ballads, the rush hour rock block with Jake. Every weekday afternoon, 5 till 6, get home with Jake, and always good time. Straight ahead live, also Motley Crue coming up.
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0: Motley Crue, girls, girls, girls. They kicked off their tour here in Pennsylvania. They're getting down to the end of that tour, and I'll tell you what, reviews have been relatively positive, and Vince Neil's vocals, lots of folks saying he's doing a pretty good job. That's good news for Motley Crue. 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